0: yo sé que te gusta es Gada.
1: It's not so much the money, but I do want to get paid for what I do because I love this. You know, when I back in the day, I really wasn't thinking about no money then. But you know, if somebody want to look to benefit off me, I want to benefit from myself too. You know, don't knock me before I get there. When I get there on top, then talk to me about it. But right now, I'm trying to get to where I'm just like everybody else. I'm trying to get to where I need to be. 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

DJ Danny J. So call me up, come on over, and I'll play it on the speaker.

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1: Buy it, use it, break it, fix it, trash it, change it, mail, upgrade it, charge it, point it, zoom it, press it, snap it, work it, quick erase it, write it, cut it, paste it, save it, load it, check it, quick rewrite it, plug it, play it, burn it, rip it, drag it, drop it, zip and zip it.

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I'm doing things they ain't seen before. Fans ain't dumb, but extreme is all. I'm a demon lord. Fall off what? I ain't seen the horse. Called your bluff, better cite the source. Fame ain't something that I need no more.